through this. 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

0: 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You gonna chase that shit no matter what. You know why? You know why?
1: DJ Lazavan.
0: You gonna chase that shit no matter what.

is a very deep and difficult question. The answer, if I'm right, may be fairly unsatisfactory. It exists, of course, it is fundamental. Of course, it's a primitive part of the universe. Why does space exist?